0: 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I've taken the chance to make you dance. You will move your feet and groove the beat. So then, which beat would you like? Dosto, kaun sa dance pasand karenge aap? Rumba?
1: No!
0: Samba?
1: No!
0: Rumba?
1: No!
0: Samba?
1: No!
0: Tequila?
1: No!
0: Tango?
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